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I need your satisfaction. I want your satisfaction.

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My account getting bigger, it's growing up. And I'm still living like a rock.

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G and the thug, watch how I be in the club. Looking, staring, daring, comparing. In my book, they say sharing is caring. So give me a taste and make your hips just dip to the bass. And watch me run the line.

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0: Music live.

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